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She was in there wide open and shaking it on the floor. She was in there wide open and shaking it on the floor. She was in there wide open and shaking it on the floor. She was in there wide open and shaking it on the floor. She was in there wide open and shaking it on the floor. She was in there wide open and shaking it on the floor.

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Survival. We shall survive. Walls are coming down. Survive, survive. We shall survive.

0: 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We'll be back tomorrow at midnight. Stay with us.
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0: 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Stay tuned. Next artist performing, Benny Benassi. 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
0: Tonight, Benny Benassi.